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0: It is not about what we can do, it is about what you can do through us. Father, we give you glory. At the end, you are not the Maya. I don't believe you are not the Chaya. Some Kobe, you are not the world, and I want to make it. Then, Koya, see any near you, Fua, and continue your bets in your excellence. There is no use of our talents, there is no use of our gifts, but it is your grace that has brought us to this level. You are not even relevant. You are not even important in the family. But your grace located us and you searched for us. Through your love and your mercy, now we are here. Father, we give you glory. We thank you for how far you have brought us.
1: Ability. Amen. 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Amen. 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

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ability, ability, ability, ability, ability, ability, ability, ability, ability, ability, ability, ability, ability, ability, ability, ability, ability, ability, ability, ability, ability, ability, 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

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Hey! Hey! Hey! Hey! Hey! Hey! Hey! Hey! Hey! Hey! Hey! Hey! Hey! Hey! Hey! Hey! Hey! Hey! Hey! Hey! Hey! Hey! Hey! Hey! Hey! Hey! Hey! Hey! Hey! Hey! Hey! Hey! Hey! Hey! Hey! Hey! Hey! Hey! Hey! Hey! Hey! Hey! Hey! Hey! Hey! Hey! Hey! Hey! Hey! Hey! Hey! Hey! Hey! Hey! Hey! Hey! Hey! Hey! Hey! Hey! Hey! Hey! Hey! Hey! Hey! Hey! Hey! Hey! Hey! Hey! Hey! Hey! Hey! Hey! Hey! Hey! Hey! Hey! Hey! Hey! Hey! Hey! Hey! Hey! Hey! Hey! Hey! Hey! Hey! Hey! Hey! Hey!

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1: Yes, you are yes. 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

0: order for it here. 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

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Receive your wholeness. Receive your liberty. 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You are healed. Listen to me. 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

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I prophesy to 100,000 people. 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

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So are you ready to prophesy with this song?

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That's why he said, have mercy on me. The words of that song says, you have shown mercy. So much mercy. You know, if he stopped there, too good. But he went ahead.

Listen to me. If you listen to Pastor when he was preaching, the turnaround came when he began to worship. When he decided to forget being on TV. When he decided to forget himself, his own way. And when he decided to cast his crown, what was his crown? He desired to be famous. The degree, the money, everything. When you cast it for him and focus on him, he begins to do that. I don't know if I have people who are ready to forget about him. Who didn't come here to film with their phones? Who didn't come here to see Tope Alabi, Nathaniel Bassey, your president? But whose aim was to behold the King of Glory, to cast their crown? Let me help you one more time.

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Just find a place of worship and give him extravagant worship. Pour your oil on him, the only one for whom we have gathered, the only one to him we have gathered. Jesus our Adonai, Jesus our El Shaddai. 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

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Holy, holy, holy, Lord God Almighty, which was and is to come. 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The one who is clothed in a garment of fire. 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Your material is fire. 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

am not. 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

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Oh God. 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

stubbornness will burn. 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Oh God. 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

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Cause you never see a W W O F M.

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Father, I don't need it. Oh God. 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
1: 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Can a Christian go to hell? After the years in church? Hell, yeah. Iniquity abound, now the love of many wax cold. But he that endures to the end shall be saved. Oh, how you go make heaven if your works are not of love? You're walking out of heaven if you're not walking in love. 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
2: The way of dust, cause the dogs are in the house. 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

0: When the music stops, after my song is over, with the life that I'm living, bring glory to the Father. 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Love is a verb, action speaks louder than words. 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Replace your name with love next time you meditate.
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1: And though I speak in tongues, and though I prophesy, and though I walk in miracles, signs, and many wonders, I will still go to hell if I don't love my brother. Because if I hate my brother, then I've committed murder. And one day Jesus gonna show up in the sky, coming for a church without spot and no blemish. His reward in his hand to every man for his service. And he's gonna separate the sheep from the wolves. Oh, that day when I see him, will he say to me, that good and faithful servant, come stay next to me? 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No, not me, Lord Jesus. I don't wanna spend my years in church showing many the way, and then I miss the way, Lord Jesus. And so I let the bad blood go. Every works of the flesh, bright and unfair.

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Oh God. 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

watchfulness will ban. Diseases will ban. Everything will ban. 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